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5: Top stories this hour. Donald Trump's ordered America's Navy to stop escorting ships through the Strait of Hormuz because he says there's been great progress towards peace with Iran. After pausing Project Freedom, the US president's announced he's restarting a blockade of Iranian ports in the trading route. Reports suggest a cargo ship there had been hit yesterday. Tom Bartoszak Harlow from the International Chamber of Shipping says stranded sailors are feeling anxious.
6: These are seafarers that have been under attack for the last 10 weeks. These are civilians, they're not members of any military, and that is a situation they should never have been put in, and we need to see that resolved as soon as possible.
5: A team of 100 extra police officers are being trained up to protect Jews in London. It follows a string of anti-Semitic hate crimes in the capital, including a double stabbing last week. They'll focus on neighbourhood policing specialist protection and counter-terrorism capabilities. The Met regularly has to police pro-Palestine marches. Leader of the Lib Dems, Sir Ed Davey, thinks they're part of the problem.
7: We need to make sure we protect freedom of speech and the right to protest. But what has been happening is some of these marches have been hijacked by people preaching hate, and we've got to stamp down on that. We need to support the police, give them anti-Semitism training so that they know what is wrong and where they should intervene.
5: A virus-hit cruise ship is at least 3 days away from the Canary Islands, where it will likely remain in quarantine. Three people have died with the rat-borne disease hantavirus, with a British passenger and UK national crew member taken ill. Arsenal are into the Champions League final for the first time in 20 years after a 2-1 aggregate win over Atletico Madrid. Bukayo Saka's goal sealed a 1-0 second victory in North London. A production line's shutting at Nissan's Sunderland plant. We're told no manufacturing jobs are among 900 to be cut across Europe. And the Rolling Stones have announced a new album featuring Sir Paul McCartney and The Cure's Robert Smith. Foreign Tongues is out in July. From Sky News, I'm AJ Walsh.
8: 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It's Gary Parker and it's early breakfast. 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

Thompson Twins, It's Hold Me Now, and it's Wednesday morning in Nation Radio. Good morning, this is Gary Parker on Early Breakfast. 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Today is the 6th of April. It's World Asthma Day, National Bike to School Day, and International No Diet Day. And if you are celebrating your birthday today, happy birthday to you. Prince Archie of Sussex is 7 today. Happy birthday, Tony Blair, who is 73. And it's a happy birthday as well to George Clooney, who is 65 today. If it's yours, happy birthday. Coming up in Nation Radio, New Order, Duran Duran. And here's Sam Fender and Olivia Dean at Nation.

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0: 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It's Wednesday morning with Sister Sledge, and he's the greatest dancer. 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
0: It is indeed Mega May, and that means there are even more chances to win life-changing cash. 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

0: Church of the Poison Mind. There's Culture Club at Nation Radio. I know it's only Wednesday, but here's a reminder of a Fish and Chips Friday here on Nation Radio. How would you like to win a Fish and Chips feast for four? 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
20: The top stories this hour. Donald Trump says he's pausing an initiative where America's Navy is escorting ships out of the Strait of Hormuz. Posting on Truth Social, the US president says he's waiting to see if a peace deal with Iran can be finalized. Speaking before the announcement, Mr. Trump restated that Iran shouldn't be allowed nuclear weapons too.
21: They should wave. They're very proud. Maybe you won't see a white flag, but essentially That's already what they are. They should wave the white flag of surrender.
20: Three people infected with hantavirus on board a cruise ship are to be evacuated to the Netherlands. One of them is believed to be a British citizen. Three passengers have already died. Cape Verde's National Director of Health, Angela Gomez, says they're prepared to help others.
0: The hospital has already prepared an area with isolation capacity, should it be necessary, demonstrating our mobilisation and response capabilities. A dedicated team has been formed with doctors, infectious disease specialists, nurses and laboratory technicians.
20: 100 extra police officers are being brought in to protect the Jewish community in London. It follows a sting of recent anti-Semitic attacks, including the stabbing of two men in Golders Green last week. Barclays is investing nearly £4 million into a debt help charity. The bank was a founding partner of Step Change when it launched to help people with finance issues. Research suggests just over half of UK adults have experienced debt problems, with many not telling anybody about it. Arsenal are into the Champions League final for the first time in 20 years after a 2-1 aggregate win over Atletico Madrid. Bukayo Saka's goal sealed a 1-0 second victory in North London. And the Princess of Wales is returning to international travel for her first overseas royal visit since having cancer. Kate says she's looking forward to going to Italy next week with the Royal Foundation Centre for Early Childhood. Her husband William won't be joining her. From Sky News, I'm AJ Walsh. Nation
17: Radio. Good morning and happy hump day. It's Gary on a Wednesday morning at Nation Radio. Glad to have you along. I've got Prince coming up, Ellie Goulding. And next up, it's Mr. George Michael.

George Michael, Too Funky. Then it was Prince, When Doves Cry. And there's Ellie Goulding. It's Burn at It's Nation Radio, the best variety of hits. Wednesday morning, Gary here. Early breakfast, 4 till 6 on weekdays. Good to have you there this morning, whether you're working nights at the moment and working through till maybe 7 or 8 or 9, or you have the alarm set for 5 and you're just starting your day. Whatever the case, thanks for choosing Nation. Here comes Lola Young with Messy.

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0: Pretenders, don't get me wrong, it's coming up to 5:30 and it's Nation Radio on Wednesday morning. Your interesting fact of the day. Today, in 1954, 25-year-old British medical student Roger Bannister made sporting history by becoming the first person to run a sub-4-minute mile. The feat took place in Oxford, where he clocked a time of 3 minutes and 59.4 seconds. 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

0: Losing My Religion. It's REM and it's Nation Radio, the Nation Network chart show. 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

0: Good morning, it's Nation Radio. Sean has everything you need to know about how you could be getting a phone call later today with £250,000. It's a Mega May on Make Me a Winner with two chances to win this week. Keep listening for everything you need to know. All the top stories for Yorkshire and Northern Lincolnshire are next at 6. Nation
1: 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You. 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
14: Top stories this hour. US President Donald Trump says he's pausing efforts to escort stranded ships through the Strait of Hormuz while America aims to finalise a deal with Iran. Global oil prices have dipped in response to the announcement. Three people infected with hantavirus on board a cruise ship are to be evacuated to the Netherlands. One of them's believed to be a British citizen. Up to 100 extra police officers being trained to protect London's Jewish community. It follows recent anti-Semitic incidents. Founder of the Jewish Community Council, Levi Shapiro, says the fear is affecting everyone.
15: There's been a level of anxiety amongst members of the Jewish community where you had parents questioning how safe it is for their children to go out. Now it's the children themselves asking how safe is it for them to actually go out. They read the news, they hear the news.
14: Yesterday, the Prime Minister said the whole of society must tackle anti-Semitism. Hate crimes against Jews will also be fast-tracked through the courts. And Arsenal are into their first Champions League final for two decades. They beat Atletico Madrid 2-1 at aggregate.
16: Now for the news, here in East Yorkshire and Northern Lincolnshire. Home Office figures show Hull is one of the top 10 places outside London for crime. The city came ninth in the survey, which divided the number of offences by population size. Humberside Police say the latest figures show crime has actually decreased in the area and they're working hard to reduce it further. Now, venues across North Lincolnshire have been praised for their response to the Ask for Angela safety initiative. A recent audit found all tested venues acted correctly when approached for help. It's designed to support people feeling unsafe on nights out. And a Grimsby woman speaking out about the importance of discussing loved ones' final wishes openly to help with the grieving process. New research suggests over a quarter of people would have appreciated more guidance around so-called direct cremations when there's no service or mourners present. Carla Linford says she believed her mum had planned a traditional funeral, only to discover the reality after her death.
17: Funerals hold real value, and it's not just the funeral, but the conversations you have in the run-up to the funeral.
9: 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Weather.
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16: Staying mostly dry this morning with a gentle breeze, patchy cloud too, highs of 11. That's the latest. I'm Olivia Mouncer.
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19: 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Early, isn't it? Do you fancy a brew? Tea or coffee? Just going to put the kettle on. 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
19: 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White, two sugars, quite milky. Yeah, I'm living in 1988. Good morning.

Sixpence None the Richer, a song that is about 30 years old now. Unbelievable. This is Kiss Me here on Nation Radio Yorkshire. Sean Goldsmith here, 10 past six. Good morning. This is Brand New. And they're coming to Connexin Live in, what's the date today? Is it the 6th? So 13 days to go until Blue are celebrating the 25th anniversary in Hull. New song Flowers on Nation. If-

0: Now 25 years since their first hit, All Rise, on their 25th anniversary tour right now. Coming to Hull, connecting live in just 13 days. That's Blue, new song Flowers, here on Nation Radio Yorkshire. Look out for them, because on that day of the 19th, they're not just going to turn up 10 minutes before the gig. They'll be here most of the day, I'm sure. They need to rehearse and do all the 1, 2, 3, 1, 2. Can you hear me, Julian? Julian, is it working? Julian? Because all sound men are called Julian, by the way. So that's what we're doing. So they might go into the centre of Hull. They might need a bite to eat. They might be seeing their good friend Peter Levy from Look North. I don't know whether they know each other. I'm just making that up. Peter Levy seems to know the stars. I'm sure he's got Blue's phone number. So there we go. Make sure you're in the centre of Hull if you're a big Blue fan. I don't know what time. I'm making this sound like you need to go and stalk them, don't I? That's not what I'm doing. I'm just saying you might get a glimpse of them. Nation
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17: I'm Greg Edwards. Good morning. Out on the main routes, traffic is on the move so far. It's all looking good on the M62 on the centres, and no delay showing up on the M18. The same goes for the M180. Roadworks are underway at Heyton on the A1079. Some temporary lights while they continue some work on the electricity cables and the junction with the Bork. So expect one or two delays again today while the work is finished off. It's looking okay on the main routes in and out of Hull City Centre, including Beverley Road and Heddon Road.
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0: like that. There's more chances to win this Mega May. 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

0: You and me until 10 o'clock this morning here on Nation Radio Yorkshire. We play the best variety of hits. And of course, we normally wake up with Alex Duffy at breakfast. He's on his jollies this week. So good morning. I'm Sean Goldsmith. Thank you very much for starting your day with us. Cock-a-doodle-doo. Right, that's ABBA then. Talking money, money, money. Let's do that.
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3: You are joking. You are joking. You are joking. Oh, my God. Oh, my God. This is the most amazing thing ever.
0: That was our latest winner on Friday, Jessica, who didn't think it was real. It was a joke. It wasn't. And it could be you today saying, oh, my God, I can't believe I've won. You are joking. Because we've got two draws this week because it's Mega May. 250 grand is going to be won today. 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

Shut Up and Dance, Walk the Moon on Nation Radio Yorkshire. Morning, I'm Sean Goldsmith. What's going on with the weather then? What is going on? Talking the temperature, not only is it going to be an overcast day today, maybe some showers, generally dry though, but just very cloudy. Temperatures today, 11 Celsius. 11. Didn't we have like 23 degrees?

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11: I'm Greg Edwards. Good morning. Out on the main routes, traffic is on the move so far. It's all looking good on the M62 on the centres, and no delay showing up on the M18. The same goes for the M180. Roadworks are underway at Heyton on the A1079, some temporary lights, while they continue some work on the electricity cables and the junction with the Bourke. So expect one or two delays again today while the work is finished off. It's looking okay on the main routes in and out of Hull city centre, including Beverley Road and Heddon Road.
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We play the best variety of hits, and part of that every morning at 9 is the Golden Hour, an hour of songs from the same year. Hear the clues, hear the songs, see whether you can figure it out. Today, it's the year that FC lost in a very tight final in the Challenge Cup final at Wembley. They lost 28-24 against Wigan. Any ideas what year that was, FC fans? And songs to come after 9 o'clock. This song was released twice, but it was the release when it was bigger. And then Pat Benatar, anything else we can expect, please, after 9 o'clock? Smith's great song, How Soon Is Now, on the Golden Hour this morning at 9 here on Nation Radio Yorkshire.

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0: man of the moment, Alex Warren, Fever Dream on Nation Radio Yorkshire. Yeah, we're Yorkshire all day. I'm with you until 10 o'clock, sitting in for Alex Duffy. And then we've got Griffo here from 10. Matt Hutchinson takes you through lunchtime. And then it's Alex Can sitting in on the Drive Time show for me today. So that's how we're going to do it for the rest of the day. Just to say, because we are local, we are for around here. If you've got something planned for the summer, a charity event that you've organised, a not-for-profit charity event, a community fair, something like that, and you want, of course, as many people there as possible, then obviously we can help with that. 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It has to be a fundraiser, a community event. And then we'll gladly give it a mention or 12.
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19: The top stories this hour. Donald Trump's put his plans to reopen the Strait of Hormuz on hold after just 2 days. He says America's Navy will no longer help escort stranded ships out of the key trading routes because he sees great progress in peace talks with Iran. The president had urged Tehran to surrender only hours before and has restarted a blockade of its ports. Correspondent David Blevins is in Washington.
20: This really is an extraordinary decision by President Trump. He's pressing pause on his flagship project to reopen the Strait of Hormuz on the very day when he urged Iran to throw in the towel.
19: Scotland Yard's announced a team of 100 extra officers to help safeguard London's Jewish community. It follows a string of anti-Semitic incidents in recent weeks. Arsenal boss Mikel Arteta has hailed his incredible players for making history as they secured their place in the Champions League final with a 2-1 aggregate victory against Atletico Madrid. And the Princess of Wales will make her first overseas royal visit since having cancer treatment. Next week, Kate will head to Italy on a solo trip.
21: Now for the news, here in East Yorkshire and Northern Lincolnshire, and it's been revealed Hull is in the top 10 places when it comes to crime outside London. The Home Office figures shows it came ninth in the study, which divided offences by population size. Humberside Police say they're working hard to address crime, but offences are actually down recently. Now, a safety initiative aimed at protecting people in pubs and bars has achieved a 100% success rate in North Lincolnshire. Mystery checks found staff at all venues responded properly to ask for Angela. And a woman from Grimsby is urging families to talk openly about what it's actually been arranged for a loved one's funeral or cremation. Lower cost options like an unattended cremation are rising in popularity, but a report found over a quarter of people would have appreciated more guidance. Carlotte Linford says her family only discovered her mum had chosen a direct cremation after her death.
22: My mum was actually taken from Grimsby to Cheshire, the other side of the country, which was at the time a horrendous thought, but no, the thought of not having a service for her. We were all quite devastated.
14: 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Weather.
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21: Staying mostly dry this morning with a gentle breeze, patchy cloud 2, highs of 11. That's the latest. I'm Olivia Mouncer.
0: Great songs to wake up to on this Wednesday morning. Part of the best variety of hits, including a song from a band who once walked out on me during an interview. I upset the singer. I'll play it later and I'll tell you who it is.

0: Thank you so much for making Nation Radio Yorkshire part of your Wednesday morning. I'm Sean Goldsmith in for Alex Duffy this week. He will be back on Monday. Don't worry about that. I know there's a few panicking. Has he left? No, he's certainly not left.
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0: You know, the early alarms hurt. So he deserves a break, and he's got one, which is great news. I don't know whether you've heard, not only do we play the best variety of hits, not only do we wake up with Alex Duffy normally, we also give you the chance to win a fish and chips feast for four on a Friday, thanks to Pollard's Place on Holderness Road. And basically, their fresh fish is so fresh, it comes from Grimsby Docks, straight to your plate. And those beef dripping chips as well. Oh, now I'm hungry. I don't think fish and chips is good for you for breakfast, though, is it? Is it? Who said that? And I could... No, probably not. So you can get free chippy tea, thanks to Pollard's. You can eat in or take away. 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You can't miss it, and it could be you winning a fish and chips feast for four on Friday, thanks to our very good friends at Pollard's Place on Holderness Road. 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

0: This is Nation Radio Yorkshire. Thank you very much for listening this morning, wherever you are in your morning routine. Maybe if you've got younger kids, what now, nearly a quarter past seven we're getting on for, you are still in the battle of getting them ready for school, yeah? I've been there, done that. My lads are a bit older now, 14 and 20. So, but I remember the days where, you know, as soon as they get up, the battle to get them breakfast, the battle for them to get dressed, just the battle in general. So, yeah, I don't envy you. I've been there and done that, as I say. Fingers crossed you can get them in the car. They've got everything that they need. You know, there's bound to be one that goes, oh, I forgot my school book, Mum, or, oh, it's cooking today. Good luck. You know, they do grow up, thankfully. And then they go to work. The latest travels next.
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21: I'm Greg Edwards. Some problems for those of you using the A180 this morning. The westbound side is closed from the A160 Brocklesby interchange near South Killingham through to the M180 interchange at Barnaby Top following an accident. Traffic is slow on the approach to the closure and on the surrounding routes in the area. Meanwhile, it's all coping well around Hull in the city centre. Just building up as usual, going in on Roger Millwood Way towards Great Union Street, and fairly busy in bound on Holderness Road.
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0: Little Mix, Black Magic. And then Shalimar, I Can Make You Feel Good, the best variety of hits to wake up to this Wednesday morning. I'm Sean Goldsmith here on Nation Radio Yorkshire. And I'll tell you what could make you feel good if you win this competition. Well done, Sean. Make me a winner! Mega May with Nation Player. The competition that could change your life today. Because there are two draws, because it's Mega May. So at 5 p.m. today, lines are going to close, somebody's going to get a call, and the money is in your bank later if you win. Do you know what I dream of? I dream of a life again, like it was in the 90s for me, where I could pay for stuff. You know, didn't need a direct debit for car insurance or council tax. It just seemed to be a lot cheaper back then, and I just love a life without direct debits for everything. If you win 250 grand, you'll be all right for a bit. That's the thing, isn't it? You buy cars, you buy holidays, but £250,000 during this cost of living crisis, which it is, you can imagine just how nice your life is going to be. Do you want to get in the draw? 250 grand could be in your bank later. 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

Lovely to have you there this morning. Hello, I'm Sean Goldsmith here on Nation Radio Yorkshire, in for Alex. On this day that's going to be cloudy, a few showers possible, only 11 degrees. I have fond memories of this song. When this song was out, I got to interview Phil Oakey and the two women in the band, the Human League there. And Phil Oakey actually walked out of the interview with me. Yep, he left and left me with the two ladies. I upset him, unfortunately. They were back in the 90s after all those big hits in the 80s, and I must have worded it really badly. I basically says, you still sound the same as like you did in the

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14: I'm Greg Edwards. Still problems this morning on the A180. The westbound carriageway is closed off from the A160 Brocklesby interchange near South Killingham through to the M180 to Barnetby Top following an accident. Traffic slow on the surrounding routes. Meanwhile, there's quite a long queue going into Hull now on Roger Millward Way towards Great Union Street. That's taking about 15 minutes to get through, according to the census. Some congestion on Great Union Street itself. It is really busy as you head in on both Holderness Road and Beverley Road.
10: Travel
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Yorkshire, we play the best variety of hits. Normally you wake up with Alex Duffy. He's on holiday this week, so it's Sean Goldsmith here. Good morning. This is Nation Radio. Here's one for you. Have you ever arrived early for an appointment? Whether it's a doctor's, a hospital one, maybe, I don't know, you turned up early for a concert, and I'm not talking like a few hours. Has anybody listening across East Yorkshire and Northern Lincolnshire this morning ever turned up for anything like a few days early? Or maybe even worse than that? I'd love to hear from you today, just to make myself feel better. Yesterday, needed a blood test. So I thought the appointment was, well, yesterday, obviously. And I got there, said, here for a blood test. Name, please, Sean Goldsmith. And she says, no, you're not on the list for today. Yes, I'm sure it's today. No, it's not today. Ah, it's next week, isn't it? Next Tuesday. Yeah, I was a week early. And I said, look, is there any chance I could still get seen today? Oh, no, so we've got a full list of people having blood tests today. I'm afraid you will have to come back next Tuesday. So, wonder if she thought I was trying to jump the queue. I'll go, you know, pretend I'm stupid and I've gone a week early. You know, because I can't wait to have a blood test, you know. Everybody loves a blood test, don't they? Anyway, so there's my question to you. Have you ever arrived very early for something? And I'm not just talking a few hours, right? Can anybody beat being a week early? I would love to hear from you. All right, you can WhatsApp me, just to make me feel better, you know. 07740 938 500. I would love to hear from you this morning. Get involved, be part of the show here on Nation Radio Yorkshire.

0: was the one from One Direction that was like the boy next door kind of guy, and the teenage girls loved him, and the mothers of those teenage girls probably secretly loved him as well. Niall Horan and new song Dinner Party here on Nation Radio Yorkshire. The best variety of hits continues after 8 with Jermaine Jackson, and the news is soon. And also, I'm on the quest to try and find an old Hull rapper. 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
6: The top stories this hour. The US president's paused his plan to use the US military to shepherd stranded ships through the Strait of Hormuz. Donald Trump says it's to allow time to finalise a peace deal with Iran. A cruise ship infected with a rare rat-borne virus in the Atlantic Ocean will head to the Canary Islands next. The vessel, with nearly 150 passengers on board, is expected to arrive there in the next 3 to 4 days after docking at Cape Verde. Three people have died following the hantavirus outbreak. Maria van Kerkhove from the World Health Organization explains what the next steps will be.
18: We're working with Spanish authorities, who will welcome the ship, to do a full investigation, a full epidemiologic investigation, full disinfection of the ship, and of course to assess the risk of the passengers that are actually on board.
6: Up to 100 extra police officers are being trained to protect London's Jewish communities. It follows recent attacks in the capital. And for the first time in 20 years, Arsenal have made it through to the Champions League final. They beat Atletico Madrid 2-1 on aggregate.
19: Now for the news. Here in East Yorkshire and Northern Lincolnshire, Home Office figures show Hull's one of the top 10 places outside London for crime. The city came ninth in the survey, which divided the number of offences by population size. Humberside Police say the latest figures show crime's actually decreased in the area and they're working hard to bring it down further. Now police say they're dealing with what they're describing as an incident on the A180. It means a section of the road between Stallingborough and Brocklesby is currently closed heading west. They're asking drivers to avoid the area if possible. And a Grimsby woman speaking out about the importance of discussing loved ones' final wishes openly to help with the grieving process. New research suggests over a quarter of people would have appreciated more guidance on so-called direct cremations where there's no service. Carla Linford says she believed her mum had planned a traditional funeral, only to find out it was the opposite after her death.
20: Funerals hold real value, and it's not just the funeral, but the conversations you have in the run-up to the funeral. If you want to visit your loved one.
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19: Staying mostly dry this morning with a gentle breeze, patchy cloud 2, highs of 11. That's the latest. I'm Olivia Mansour.
0: Nation Radio. Have you ever arrived really early for something? Talked about this just before 8 o'clock. I arrived for a blood test appointment yesterday. A whole week early. Can anybody beat that? Let me know. Nation Radio. I've got a song soon that reminds me of the Hull rapper from about, 10, 15 years ago. Do you remember 90s Boy? His real name was Luke. He was a teacher. I don't think he's anymore. Anyway, he did a song that sampled the Dodgy song that's coming up. So every time I hear it, I think of 90s Boy.

0: The band who were in Grimsby just a few days ago, part of their UK tour at Docks Academy. Dodgy and Good Enough here on Nation Radio Yorkshire. As I said, just after eight, this song reminds me of the whole rapper Luke. Went under the name 90s Boy. You remember 90s Boy? He played loads of festivals through the summer. He was big at one stage. I don't know what he's doing now. I know he was a teacher. Maybe he was your teacher. Let me just remind you of some of his works, because he did some really good songs, great videos as well. This is one he did called Yorkshire. So Yorkshire.
1: So Yorkshire.
0: And also the song you've just heard, he cleverly used that for possibly his most famous one. Did some great videos as well, all on YouTube still. Worked with his brothers. I can only remember the name of one of them, Ian. What was their surname? Memory serves me right, I think their surname was Chambers. Ian and Luke Chambers. 90s Boy and Deeks. I don't know what they're doing now. I'd love to know. I doubt Luke's still a teacher. I think he left that. But I'd love to know. Anyone know what 90s Boy is doing? This is Nation, and here's Somber, Homewrecker.

0: There might be a few showers today across Yorkshire, but generally overcast and dry. Only 11 Celsius. Only 11. Thought this was summer. I'm Sean Goldsmith. This is Nation Radio Yorkshire. So I mentioned before 8 o'clock, idiot of myself yesterday. I went to the doctors a week early. Have you ever arrived somewhere really early or, you know, even really late? Thank you very much for these. Hello to Jason in Brough, who says, I went to a doctor's appointment 2 days before I should have done. Well, I beat you, I'm afraid. I was a whole week early. Nice to hear from you, Jason. Thanks for listening. Mandy loving the station, she says. Nice one, Mandy. Went on holiday the week before we should have done, only realised when the owner came to set it up for us on our arrival. He was setting it up for us for the next week. Did you just stay then? I presume you just stayed, did you? And also, hello, Sean, this is Emma in Scunthorpe. I turned up to work 6 hours early and had to go home and go back again. How on earth do you end up being 6 hours early? Nice one, Emma. Thank you for listening in that Scunthorpe this morning. Let's get the latest travel next. Nation Radio.
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18: I'm Greg Edwards. Still problems at South Killingham this morning on the A180. The westbound carriageway is closed off from the A160 Brocklesby interchange through to the M180 interchange at Barnaby Top following an accident. Some long delays on the surrounding routes. Meanwhile, it is queuing going into Hull on Roger Millwood Way towards Great Union Street, taking around 15 minutes to get through that queue, and some heavy traffic as well on Great Union Street itself around the Clarence Street junction. Busy inbound on Beverley Road at the Clough Road Junction.
17: Travel
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0: Greece is the word, is the word, is the word. Morning, Sean Goldsmith with you. Nearly half eight already. Nation Radio. So, earlier on mentioned this. Turned up for a doctor's appointment yesterday, a week early. It's next Tuesday, isn't it? So I'll be going back then. They wouldn't let me have a blood test there and then because there was no room. I thought it doesn't take that long. It's just a little prick, isn't it? Anyway, it didn't work. So I've got to go back next Tuesday. Have you ever turned up really early or really late for something? Hello to Dave in Cottingham. How on earth did you do this, Dave? I went to a school reunion exactly 1 year to the day late. How? How do you do that? Because wouldn't there have been pictures maybe or any kind of correspondence on social media that they had a great night like the year before? Thank you very much, though. Hello to Shelby. Don't know where Shelby is. She doesn't say. Thank you for your WhatsApp, though. I turned up to a lecture several hours early. The dead giveaway should have been that I was the only one there. Also, I've turned up to many appointments on wrong days, Sean. You are a consistent person with this, then. Helen says, a week early to go and watch Top Gun at the cinema. And Donna says, I went to a funeral a day early. Right place, wrong day. Gosh, how on earth do you do that? This is Nation Radio.
1: 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I hate you, I hate you, I hate you, but I was just kidding myself. Our every moment.

0: There was an Adele tribute at Hull City Hall last week. It was called Someone Like You. Did you go? Was it any good? I'm Sean Goldsmith. This is Nation Radio. Now, let's get you some money today. Make me a
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0: If you win £250,000 today, you might say you are joking quite a bit.
2: You are joking. You are joking. You are joking. Oh, my God. Oh, my God. Ever.
0: That was our latest winner on Friday, Jessica, who didn't think it was real. It was a joke. It wasn't. And it could be you today saying, oh my God, I can't believe I've won. You are joking. Because we've got two draws this week because it's Mega May. 250 grand is going to be won today, but only if you get yourself in the draw. 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
14: I'm Greg Edwards. Still problems at South Killingham this morning on the A180. The westbound carriageway is closed off from the A160 Brocklesby interchange through to the M180 interchange at Barnaby Top following an accident. Some long delays on the surrounding route. Meanwhile, it is queuing going into Hull on Roger Millwood Way towards Great Union Street, taking around 15 minutes to get through that queue, and some heavy traffic as well on Great Union Street itself around the Clarence Street junction. Busy inbound on Beverley Road at the Clough Road Junction.
12: Travel
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1: This is Nation Radio Yorkshire. Prefab Sprout there, not long to go now until this morning's golden hour. It will feature these songs. It's not 1999, it's an 80s year. This is such a good song. Love is a Battlefield. What year was that a hit? And also this. The Smiths and How Soon Is Now, all part of the Golden Hour, which is on the way very soon, just after nine here on Nation Radio Yorkshire.

0: Taylor Swift, Opalite, here on Nation Radio Yorkshire. Good morning. If you have just joined me, you're a bit late. We start our day at 6 on The Breakfast Show, but don't worry, be here earlier tomorrow. You're just in time, though, for today's golden hour. It's an hour of songs from the same year, kicking off with Prince and 1999, which isn't the year. Nation
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18: The top stories this hour. Donald Trump's put his plans to reopen the Strait of Hormuz on hold after just 2 days. He says America's Navy will no longer help escort stranded ships out of the key trading route because he sees great progress in peace talks with Iran. The president had urged Tehran to surrender only hours before and has restarted a blockade of its ports. Correspondent David Blevins is in Washington.
19: This really is an extraordinary decision by President Trump. He's pressing pause on his flagship project to reopen the Strait of Hormuz on the very day when he urged Iran to throw in the towel.
18: Holidaymakers stranded on a cruise ship because of a virus outbreak will be taken to the Canary Islands and then placed in quarantine. Three people have died. Scotland Yard's announced a team of 100 extra officers to help safeguard London's Jewish communities. And Arsenal boss Mikel Arteta says they are determined to make history after reaching the Champions League final. The Gunners secured a 2-1 aggregate victory over Atletico Madrid last night.
20: Now for the news, here in East Yorkshire and Northern Lincolnshire. It's been revealed Hull is in the top 10 places when it comes to crime outside London. The Home Office stat shows it came ninth in the study, which divided offences by population size. Humberside Police say they're working hard to address crime, but offences are actually down recently. Now, long delays are being reported after police closed a section of the A180 after what's thought to be a major crash. The westbound carriageway shut between Stallingborough and Brocklesby. Drivers have been asked to avoid the area. And a bereaved woman from Grimsby is advising people to discuss loved ones' final wishes. It comes after research suggested over a quarter of people would have appreciated more guidance around so-called direct cremations. That's why there's no service or mourners present. Carla Linford says she believed her mum had planned a traditional funeral, only to discover the reality after her death.
21: There is real value in kind of the ritual, if you like. I mean, people have always done it. An actual ceremony and being able to say goodbye, not necessarily even on your own, but with other people.
15: 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Weather.
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20: Staying mostly dry this morning with a gentle breeze, patchy cloud too, highs of 11. That's the latest. I'm Olivia Mansler.
0: Play along, guess the year, 07740938500. This was the year that Boris Becker at 17 won his first Wimbledon and Cherry Coke went on sale for the first time.

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0: Now, the Prince song before this may have just thrown you off because it's actually been released twice in the 80s. 1983 first, but it's not that year. It's obviously the year it was re-released. It's the golden hour here on Nation Radio Yorkshire. This is the year of the Breakfast Club.
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2: Good!
0: Any ideas on the year? Breakfast Club was out, and this was in the chart for Howard Jones, The Smiths on the Way. 07740-938-500 if you want to WhatsApp in and let me know what you think the year is. Here's Life in One Day now then. This is Nation Radio Yorkshire. It's the golden hour.

0: used in so many vampire shows. I'm sure it was featured in most Buffy the Vampire Slayer episodes. How soon is now? The Smiths. 1980 what today on the Golden Hour here on Nation Radio Yorkshire. Morning, I'm Sean Goldsmith. The Rhythmics soon. Also a band called Bluest Sum. You won't recognise the name, I wouldn't have thought, but you'll recognise the song for sure. Now, I did mention just after 9 o'clock, this was the year that Cherry Coke went on sale, and that, of course, is still on sale today, going strong. It was also the year that Coke launched New Coke, which went down not so well as Cherry Coke. In fact, it went down so badly, they stopped doing it very quickly after releasing it. Any ideas on the year?
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26: You. Yeah, you. Listening to the radio. Up to whatever. We just wanted to let you know there's a lotto draw coming up. And...
0: It could be you.
26: Yeah, what he said. Lotto, from the National Lottery. 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Players must be 18 or over.

This song could not sound any more like it's from the 1980s if it tried, could it? So good. They were called Bluest Sum and their only hit, Imagination, here on Nation Radio Yorkshire. It's the golden hour, but what's the year, please? Locally, Challenge Cup drama. There was drama in the semi-final for FC, bad-tempered win against Castleford. Then they got to the final at Wembley in this year, sadly losing out just by 4 points to Wigan, 28-24. This is Nation Radio, the golden hour, now with Jackie Graham.

0: The biggest hit for King was Love and Pride. That's one of the other ones. That's Alone Without You here on Nation Radio Yorkshire and the Golden Hour. It's Sean Goldsmith here. The year that there was a new Bond film, A View to a Kill with Roger Moore. Top toys for Christmas were Transformers and Cabbage Patch Kids. We went mad for them, didn't we? And it was also the year that Play School ended on the telly. It's 1981 today on the Golden Hour. Let me know if you know. 07740 938 500.
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This was the year of celebrity weddings, by the looks of it. Simon Le Bon got married. Bruce Springsteen, Billy Joel and Robin Gibb all got married. Not on the same day. Or to each other, obviously. And that's Red Box from what year? 1980 what today on the Golden Hour here on Nation Radio Yorkshire. It's time to reveal, just before I play two legends from the game who got to number one in this year. It was today, 1985, here on Nation Radio Yorkshire. Okay!

0: If the last 56 minutes has given you a real thirst for 80s music, can I suggest that you maybe give Nation 80s a go? 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It's all right with me. Just download the Nation Player. You'll see Nation 80s, and it's all about the 80s. 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Tomorrow, 90s, featuring the Mannix and E17. 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
17: top stories this hour. The president of the Canary Islands says he'll refuse to allow a virus-hit cruise ship to dock there and has asked for an urgent meeting with Spain's prime minister. Yesterday, it was announced the vessel, which is currently off Cape Verde with nearly 150 people on board, would head there after three sick passengers had been evacuated. Three others have died. Dr. Jacqueline Weyer is from the Centre for Communicable Diseases in South Africa.
18: Investigations have found no rodent infestations on the ship itself. So we really do believe that we will find that the exposure event was a haphazard event during the course of touring through Argentina.
17: President Trump says he's pausing efforts to escort stranded ships through the Strait of Hormuz while America aims to finalise a deal with Iran. It's the final day of campaigning ahead of elections across much of Britain. Scottish and Welsh Parliament seats will be decided tomorrow, along with thousands of positions for councillors in England. And the Princess of Wales is returning to international travel for her first overseas royal visit since her cancer diagnosis. Kate's heading to Italy next week.
19: Now for the news, here in East Yorkshire and Northern Lincolnshire, and Home Office figures show Hull is one of the top 10 places outside London for crime. The city came ninth in the survey, which divided the number of offences by population size. Humberside Police say the latest figures show crime has actually decreased in the area, and they are working hard to reduce it further. Now, one person's been taken to hospital following a crash involving a car and an HGV on the A180. It happened around 6:15 this morning on the westbound carriageway between Stallingborough and Brocklesby. It's not thought the person was seriously hurt. There may still be delays in the area. And a bereaved woman from Grimsby says families need to have conversations about what people want after their death. New research suggests people want more guidance about such issues. Carla Linford says her experience had a long-lasting impact.
20: My mum told us that she'd had her cremation paid for, so again we thought that was an insurance. It wasn't that at all, and had she actually told us that it was an unattended ceremony, well, I don't know if you call it a ceremony, but none of us wanted that.
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19: Staying mostly cloudy through today with some sunny intervals as well, a gentle breeze and highs of 11. That's the latest. I'm Olivia Mouncer.
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22: Morning, welcome to Wednesday. Griffo here with the best variety of hits across Yorkshire. Thanks to Sean, he's back tomorrow morning from 6. On the way, Paul Young and Madonna. And first

0: It's like a trip to the butcher's. Every time you go away, you take a piece of meat with you. Bit of fillet steak for tea tonight, anyone? It's Paul Young. Nation Radio across Yorkshire. Hello, Griffo here. Madonna and music. We started the show this morning with Omi and Cheerleader.
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0: You know, when it's a bank holiday weekend, it's really nice. We are halfway through the week already. Yes, we are rocking Wednesday, and Mega May continues on Make Me a Winner. So tonight, somebody's going to win £250,000, quarter of a mil, with details coming up. Yesterday's Guess the Ad. You got that one, didn't you? It was Guinness. Tick, follow, talk, follow, tick, follow, talk. So get ready to be tested. And we've got the best variety of hits anywhere across Yorkshire with Lisa Stansfield on After Ray on Nation Radio.

0: Dansfield all around the world. You anything like me, right? I do a workout and I did 10K run this morning and I'm thinking to myself, I've earned something really unhealthy to eat. I'm eyeing up the vending machine at the moment and the Snickers bar is possibly being bought. I have no motivation for some reason at the moment. I've got the motivation to work out, but I probably exceed it in calories, thinking, I've earned that. Tell you what, you could earn 250 grand later, make me a winner. Mega May continues, details on the way, alongside Coldplay and a legendary song from Billy Ocean.
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0: handle at both ends. I've been doing a lot of late university graduation balls, DJing. That still goes down a treat. And all the cheesy stuff as well. Last night they were doing the Macarena, Wakefield Saturday Night, and the Conga. Make me a winner! Mega May with Nation Player. It was the last time you did the Conga. It was the biggest line I ever saw, right around the venue. Anyway, hopefully you're good. Fancy winning tonight, £250,000 straight into your bank, tax-free. It's no joke, you can win it. 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
0: 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Coming up, guess the ad right now, Coldplay and Higher Power.

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2: 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Yesterday was Guinness. Day before was Fry's Turkish Delight. And today's a tricky one. 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
3: Yes, it is a surprise. No, I haven't cooked it before. Yes, it is foreign. No, Jason, it's not a hamburger. Yes, Alison, Dolly will love it. No, Nick, no garlic. And Michael. Remember Preston.
2: 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Answer after 11 o'clock with UB40 next and George Michael.
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3: 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No, I haven't cooked it before. Yes, it is foreign. No, Jason, it's not a hamburger. Yes, Alison, Dolly will love it. No, Nick, no garlic. And Michael. Remember Preston.
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2: Jan and Kim in Beverly are going Bisto. Carl and Alex in Gaul are saying Bisto. Emily's listening on Nation Play. She's in Scotland. She's saying Bisto, Scotland. And Helen and Georgia in Grimsby also going Bisto. It's wrong. 07749385500. Guess the ad on Nation. And Alex Warren Ordinary.
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0: Nation Radio, what a voice. Alex Warren and Ordinary. Have you guessed the ad yet?
1: Yes, it is a surprise. 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Yes, Alison, Dolly will love it. No, Nick, no garlic. And Michael. Remember Preston.
0: First ride today, Nev and Tim in Withernsea, followed by Helen in Grimsby. Well done. With NSYNC next and Pink.
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18: the top stories this hour. Three ill passengers on board a cruise ship at the centre of a hantavirus outbreak are due to be evacuated this morning. The vessel, with close to 150 people on board, is currently anchored in the seas off the coast of Cape Verde and is expected to travel on to the Canary Islands next. But the leader of the region isn't keen on that plan and has asked for an urgent meeting with Spain's Prime Minister. Three people have died. Work and Pensions Secretary Pat McFadden tells us he's concerned.
19: The most important thing now is to find a place for the ship to be able to dock safely to get the passengers off.
18: President Trump is pausing his plan to get the US military to shepherd ships through the Strait of Hormuz so America can engage in peace talks with Iran again. Global oil prices have dropped after the announcement. A busy final day of campaigning lies ahead before elections across most of Britain tomorrow. Thousands of positions for councillors in England will be decided, along with Scottish and Welsh Parliament seats. And the Princess of Wales will make her first overseas royal visit since having cancer treatment next week. Kate will head to Italy on a solo trip.
20: Now for the news, here in East Yorkshire and Northern Lincolnshire. It's been revealed Hull is in the top 10 worst places when it comes to crime outside London. The Home Office figure shows it came ninth in the study, which divided offences by population size. Humberside Police say they are working hard to address crime, but offences are actually down recently. Now, a crash between an HGV and a car on the A180 has resulted in one person being taken to hospital. It took place on the westbound carriageway between Stallingborough and Brocklesby around 6:15 this morning. The person isn't believed to have been seriously injured. And a woman from Grimsby is urging families to talk openly about what's actually been arranged for a loved one's funeral or cremation. Lower cost options like an unattended cremation are rising in popularity, but research suggests many people want more guidance. Carla Linford says her family only discovered her mum had chosen an unattended cremation after her death.
21: My mum was actually taken from Grimsby to Cheshire, the other side of the country, which was at the time a horrendous thought, but no, the thought of not having a service for her. We were all quite devastated.
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20: Staying mostly cloudy through today with some sunny intervals as well. A gentle breeze and highs of 11. That's the latest. I'm Olivia Mouncer.
0: Nation Radio. Hello, Wednesday morning. How about a call from us after five tonight to tell you you've won £250,000? That could be a reality on Make Me a Winner with NSYNC. Bye bye.

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1: You know, back in the 1980s, there were certain albums that defined a year. And for me, 1988 was all about INXS and Kick. My brother had a copy of that on cassette in his car, in his gold Cortina. And when he played it for the first time, I'm like, wow, what is this? He's like, it's a new band from Australia called INXS. I'm like, I've got to get a copy of this. And it was on repeat for the whole of 1988. My favourite song on it, probably Mediate, which I presume is the same drum loop as Need You Tonight.
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1: Certainly sounds like it. It was Pink, Get the Party Started, and NSYNC and Bye Bye Bye on the radio station with the best variety of hits. We got there in the end with the ad. At the start, everybody was saying Bisto, which was wrong. Hello to Blackers in Grimsby. Sammy is painting and decorating. Week off in Sunny Scunny. Everybody calls it Sunny Scunny. Alison in Grimsby. Helen and Jenna in Grimsby. Nev and Tim in Withernsea. First ride today. It was the late Linda Bellingham in the advert for OXO.
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4: Yes, it is a surprise. No, I haven't cooked it before. Yes, it is foreign. No, Jason, it's not a hamburger. Yes, Alison, Dolly will love it. No, Nick, no garlic. And Michael. Remember Preston.
1: Got a question. Ever

0: 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Nation Radio across Yorkshire with the best variety of hits. And before Bruno Mars, we gave you the answer to guess the ad today. It was OXO. And I said before the song, did you in your youth ever eat an OXO cube by accident? I don't suppose anybody's eating one by accident, but I did eat one out of choice once. Never again.
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0: So beefy. Right, Workplace of the Day. If you want to be on, all you need to do is send me a WhatsApp and we'll show your business a bit of love on the show. 07740938500. Hello, Joe's Sunshine Cafe. 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Got Nation Radio on, turned up every single day down there doing their specials. And we thought we'd make you Workplace of the Day today. Thank you for your WhatsApp. Apparently, you love Cher. So I've got one of Cher's biggest from the 80s and Janet Jackson for the 90s. 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

0: 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Cher, If I Could Turn Back Time, and Janet Jackson from the amazing Velvet Rope album from the 1990s, Together Again. If you want to be on Workplace of the Day, send me a WhatsApp and you could be on tomorrow. 07740938500. 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
0: Right, two in the 80s takeover today between noon and one. I'm going to play a song that's got the opening lyric. Sometimes you're better off dead. There's a gun in your hand and it's pointing at your head. What is the song? Artist and title. Think you know? 0774093850. And it's a song that will play in full today on the 80s takeover. Sometimes you're better off dead. There's a gun in your hand and it's pointing at your head. Get on that one today. I'll give you a shout out whether you're right or wrong. I've got the two Taylors on the way, Dane and Swift, and Sir Elton John next with Are You Ready for Love?
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0: on Are You Ready for Love Nation Radio. It's a song that got re-released again in 2003 and went to number one. We're doing this at the moment.
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0: Right, sometimes you're better off dead. There's a gun in your hand and it's pointing at your head. Oh, come on, you must know that was a debut song by a band in the 1980s, artist and title. First, right, Lucy in Grimsby. She said, I'm a massive fan of the band. Got to see them last year for the first time. Carlin, Alex in Ghoul, you're very good at this game. So is Samantha and Gary in Hessel. 07740-938-500. And I'll guarantee to play in full between noon and one on the 80s takeover. Opening line to what song? Sometimes you're better off dead. There's a gun in your hand and it's pointing at your head. It's Nation Radio Yorkshire and Taylor Day.

0: Nation Radio across Yorkshire, a couple of Taylors back to back, Taylor Swift and Taylor Dane, Tell It to My Heart. Today's Lyrically Speaking, Sometimes You're Better Off Dead. There's a gun in your hand and it's pointing at your head. Pet Shop Boys, of course, West End Girls. That's in the 80s Takeover next with Whitney and Brian Adams. Nation
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21: The top stories this hour. Three ill passengers on board a cruise ship at the centre of a hantavirus outbreak are due to be evacuated this morning. The vessel, with close to 150 people on board, is currently anchored in the seas off the coast of Cape Verde and is expected to travel on to the Canary Islands next. But the leader of the region isn't keen on that plan and has asked for an urgent meeting with Spain's Prime Minister. Three people have died. Work and Pensions Secretary Pat McFadden tells us he's concerned.
22: The most important thing now is to find a place for the ship to be able to dock safely
10: to get the passengers off.
21: President Trump is pausing his plan to get the US military to shepherd ships through the Strait of Hormuz so America can engage in peace talks with Iran again. Global oil prices have dropped after the announcement. A busy final day of campaigning lies ahead before elections across most of Britain tomorrow. Thousands of positions for councillors in England will be decided, along with Scottish and Welsh Parliament seats. And the Princess of Wales will make her first overseas royal visit since having cancer treatment next week. Kate will head to Italy on a solo trip.
16: Now for the news, here in East Yorkshire and Northern Lincolnshire. Home Office figures show Hull is one of the top 10 places outside of London for crime. The city came ninth in the survey, which looked at the number of offences divided by population size. Humberside Police say the latest figure show crime has actually decreased in the area, and they're working hard to bring that number down further. Now, one person's been taken to hospital following a crash between a car and an HGV on the A180 this morning. It happened around 6:15 on the westbound carriageway between Stallingborough and Brocklesby. Someone thought the person was seriously hurt. Now, construction is soon to be underway at the former Debenhams building in Hull. The clearance is taking place in preparation for the site being turned into nearly 180 apartments. The application also allows for some retail space as well. The building on Prospect Street has been empty for 5 years. And Humberside Police has a new recruit, but they won't be chasing after criminals. Bobby is an AI virtual assistant which is being trialled. It's offering basic help and advice to non-emergency callers.
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16: Staying mostly cloudy through today with some sunny intervals as well. A gentle breeze and highs of 11. That's the latest. I'm Olivia Mouncer.
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0: Going back to the 1980s for an hour. We do this every day, noon till one. Coming up, the answer to Lyrically Speaking, Pet Shop Boys, West End Girls, Modern Talking and Bryan Adams, and now Whitney. He is so emotional. Nation.

Nation Radio, all across Yorkshire, this is the 80s Takeover. Sometimes you're better off dead. There's a gun in your hand and it's pointing at your head. You think you're mad, too unstable, kicking in chairs and knocking down tables in a restaurant. Pet Shop Boys today on Lyrically Speaking, that was the answer. West End Girls, Bryan Adams, Heaven, from the amazing album Reckless, and Whitney Houston, So Emotional. Let's do this then, an hour of the 1980s, the best way to spend your lunch break any given day. On the way, Heart, brilliant tune from Men at Work, now Modern Talking, Nation Radio Yorkshire.

0: 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What a gorgeous song. That is Heart and Alone. They did some great tunes. These Dreams, I love that. And All I Want to Do Is Make Love to You is another great tune. We'll get it on one day. Before it, Modern Talking and Brother Louie on Nation Radio. 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Holly Johnson coming up. Kenny and Dolly, Islands in the Stream. 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

the legend, the icon, the diva, Diana Ross, came to Yorkshire last year on a UK tour. Why Do Fools Fall in Love? It was Men at Work Down Under. 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

0: Local radio for Yorkshire all day long. Nation Radio, thank you for listening today. Got to say happy retirement to Janet Harley, who's from Hull. She spent 6 decades working in the NHS, and she's retiring at the age of 83, 66 years in total. And she's most recently worked as a midwife on Maple Ward at Hull Women and Children's Hospital. And they threw her a surprise party to say thank you. Happy retirement to Janet. Today, my 1 second wonder. Can you work out the artist and title of this song from 1 second of its intro? 07740938500. Get in touch on WhatsApp. Tell me what the song is. Going to play it before 2 this afternoon. 07740938500. What is my 1 second wonder? I'm also going to play the brand new song from Teddy Swims on Nation Next.
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It's New to Nation Radio from Teddy Swims, Mr. Know-It-All. And did you know today's 1 second wonder? You had to identify the song from 1 second of its intro. What is it? First person getting it right. Kelly in West Hull. Karen in Hesel, also right. Hello to Paula, listening on the Nation Player app in Leeds. Craig in Barton, you are right. Rob, George and Sue in Pocklington. Also Julie, Kirsty, Emma and Luke, they're at Thompson Commercials in Hull. The song today, I said you know all the words, even if you didn't know the song. But I think you do. Neil Diamond's Sweet Caroline is my 1 second wonder at Nation Radio Yorkshire.

0: Today's 1 second wonder from Neil Diamond's Sweet Caroline. Back tomorrow, 1:30. I ask you to identify a song from 1 second of its intro here on Nation Radio Yorkshire. And it's all about the 90s for 30 minutes as we head back to the 90s at 2 today. And we'll start with a song from 1991 that includes the opening line, "I'm crazy flowing over with ideas, a thousand ways to woo a lover so sincere." What is the song? It's playing after the latest news at 2.
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13: The top stories this hour. Three suspected patients of the rat-borne disease hantavirus have been evacuated from a cruise ship at the centre of an outbreak. The World Health Organization says they're now on their way to the Netherlands for treatment while the boat remains anchored off Cape Verde. Dr. Jacqueline Weyers, a diseases expert.
14: Investigations have found no rodent infestations on the ship itself. So we really do believe that we will find that the exposure event was an haphazard event during the course of touring through Argentina.
13: The number of anti-Semitic hate crimes recorded last month by the Met Police in London was the highest in 2 years. 140 offences were logged across the capital in April. That's up from 98 in March and 67 in February, according to new stats. And scientists have developed an at-home blood test which can apparently predict a person's risk of Alzheimer's disease. It also involves an online brain assessment which experts hope will help identify those most at risk.
15: Now for the news, here in East Yorkshire and Northern Lincolnshire. It's been revealed Hull is in the top 10 places when it comes to crime outside London. The Home Office figures shows it came ninth in the study, which divided offences by population size. Humberside Police say they are working hard to address it. Now, a crash between an HGV and a car on the A180 has resulted in one person being taken to hospital. It took place on the westbound carriageway between Stallingborough and Brocklesby around 6:15. The person isn't believed to have been seriously injured. Clearance of the former Debenhams building in Hull has started before it's turned into 178 apartments. The building on Prospect Street has been empty for 5 years. The redevelopment will also see some retail spaces. And finally today, a strong man from Hull is attempting to pull a World War II heavy bomber at the Yorkshire Air Museum today. Miroslav Polodek's been crowned Hull's strongest man 3 years in a row, pulling numerous trucks and tractors. The 42-year-old is going to try to move the 17-ton aircraft at least 12 metres.
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16: Cloudy with some showers, which should ease off by the evening, feeling cool, highs of 10. That's the latest. I'm Julie Caston.
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0: Good afternoon, I'm Matt Hutchinson. Across Yorkshire, we play the best variety of hits. They're all from the 90s for the next 30 minutes. Back to the 90s with Shakespeare's Sister after Erasure.

You might associate the Bee Gees having their big songs in the 70s predominantly, and some of the 80s. They had a fair few hits in the 90s. There's one of them, Secret Love, on Nation Radio Yorkshire, and they were inducted into the Rock and Roll Hall of Fame this day, 1997. I'm Matt Hutchinson. We head back to the 90s every afternoon from 2 here on Nation Radio Yorkshire, powered by Nation 90s on the Nation Player. And here's the Blue Tones.

0: Mariah Carey's Fantasy on Nation Radio Yorkshire this weekend. It's a 90s versus noughties weekend here on Nation Radio. So we're going to play some of the big songs from the 90s against some of the big songs from the noughties. Gets underway Saturday morning from 10 with Sean Goldsmith. He's in for Alex this weekend. And we continue in the 90s. Back to the 90s next with one of the biggest boy bands from the decade on the way.
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0: It's Quartz and Dina Carroll. 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

0: Ask your smart speaker to play Nation Radio Yorkshire for the best variety of hits. You've no doubt seen blue plaques on various different buildings. Well, red plaques are appearing across Grimsby and Cleethorpes. They're being awarded to businesses and community groups as part of the Love Your Town Red Plaque Trail, encouraging people to visit these different places. A total of 16 locations have been given red plaques. They include the Caxton Theatre, also Willesby Woods People's Park, Signal Box Inn, Old Wonderland Market, to name but a few. You might spot some red plaques around Grimsby and Cleethorpes. Got Jess Glynn coming up, and also playing the weekend before three.
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0: It's the weekend, Blinding Lights. We are Nation Radio Yorkshire. I'll tell you how you can be this week's Fish and Chips Friday winner after three today. Also going to play you a song from one of the stars of the Wicked movie, the second movie, Wicked for Good. Watched it over the weekend. Good sequel, actually. I'd recommend it. Belinda Carlisle on the way. And we'll check on the latest news at three next. Nation Radio.
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16: Top stories this hour. Airlines have cancelled just over 13,000 flights this month as jet fuel costs soar due to the Iran war. The data from analytics firm Cirium suggests it equates to around 2 million seats lost. Airlines will be allowed to move passengers onto less busy flights under government plans to protect summer holidays. Meanwhile, Ryanair's boss has called for a ban on pre-flight pints before early morning departures. Michael O'Leary says the airline is being forced to divert almost one plane a day due to bad behaviour from passengers. A bag of guns has been found in Glasgow. Firearms police officers safely removed the weapons from Tynecastle Street last night. And Arsenal supporters are facing hotel prices 18 times higher than normal for the Champions League final in Budapest. They have a chance of being crowned Europe's top club for the first time after getting past Atletico Madrid last night. These fans flew from Australia to watch.
17: 30 hours of flying and nearly 5,000 euros. I paid over for it just for that, to witness that again.
18: We're in the final now and that's the main thing.
19: Now for the news here in East Yorkshire and Northern Lincolnshire. A woman from Grimsby is urging families to talk openly about what's actually been arranged for a loved one's funeral or cremation. Lower cost options like an unattended cremation are rising in popularity, but a report found over a quarter of people would have appreciated more guidance around the option. Carla Linford says the experience has had a lasting impact and is urging families to talk openly.
20: My mum told us that she'd had her cremation paid for us. So again, we thought that was an insurance. It wasn't that at all. And had she actually told us that it was an unattended ceremony, well, I don't know if you'd call it a ceremony, none of us wanted that.
19: A crash between a lorry and a car on the A180 has resulted in one person being taken to hospital. It happened between Stallingborough and Brocklesby this morning. And technology works will be taking place on the A63 in Hull. Next week, parts of the east and westbound sides will shut overnight between Monday and Friday.
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19: Cloudy with some showers, which should ease off by the evening, feeling cool, highs of 10. That's the latest. I'm Julie Caston. Nation
0: Radio. Wednesday afternoon, playing the best variety of hits for Yorkshire. I'm Matt Hutchinson. Thank you for being with us. Ariana Grande playing after Belinda Carlisle.

Playing Yorkshire's best variety of hits, we are Nation Radio. Thank you for having us on. I'm Matt Hutchinson. Sean Goldsmith back tomorrow morning, in for Alex Duffy on Breakfast All This Week. On the show today, he was talking about whether you've ever arrived early or late for something, because he went to a doctor's appointment a week early. I remember many, many years ago going to see one of the pantos at Whole New Theatre, and I'd forgotten that the pantos start earlier in the evening. They don't start at 7:30. They start at 7 o'clock. I rolled up right about 7:25. A little bit late. One of my friends, a couple of years ago, when I had my 40th birthday party, turned up late to my party. No surprise, because he always turns up late, my friend John. The best bit was, when he turned up, he walked through the door and he said, "Is it somebody's birthday?" I was like, "Yes, it's mine. I invited you to it."

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1: It's Gail, ABC, on Nation Radio Yorkshire. Just a week to go until Bee Lady Day next Wednesday. The first one took place last year, celebrating the life of Hull's Bee Lady Jean Bishop. Of course, she raised over £125,000 for charity. And that's what the day's all about, celebrating the life of Jean. And you can get involved and raise money for Age UK as well. Tomorrow, Grimsby legend, motorcyclist Guy Martin, is signing copies of his book, Waterstones in Grimsby, 11:30 tomorrow. Also, some good news, Humber Street Sesh. There was a bit of a worry that it wouldn't go ahead this year because it costs so much money. But it is going ahead Saturday, the 1st of August. And a brilliant showcase for so much local music on Humber Street in Hull. Let's bring on today's old school run. The old school bangers. At the very first hit for Girls Aloud, can you remember what it was? It will play after Guns N' Roses. It's the old school run at Nation Radio Yorkshire.

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2: Good afternoon, I'm Johnny Ratner, already chocker heading to and from Hull City Centre on Great Union Street between the A63 roundabout and Northbridge, with the ongoing closure of George Street, which is shut westbound for the gasworks from Wilmcombe just after the bridge through to Wilberforce Drive. Still very slow on Mount Pleasant as well, either side of Holderness Road, and on the Beverley Road and Anlaby Road out of the city centre. And between Beverley and Leven, there are roadworks through Ralph Course and Keys, and it's slow south of Beverley around the Jocks Lodge roundabout in the roadworks.
1: Travel
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0: It's News Nation from Alex Warren. It's Fever Dream. There's another Alex on the way. Alex Can in for Sean on Drive Time all this week. Sean's back tomorrow morning. In for Alex Duffy when you wake up. He's got to ponder a question. You've got to work out the answer in the next 20 minutes. Happy Hour playing the feel-good songs from 7 tonight. And Irene Cara, the song from a movie, playing after the news at 4.
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20: The top stories this hour. A teenager from West London's been jailed after admitting possessing terrorist material. The court was told Dehan Rahman had an extreme hatred of women and collected bomb-making videos. The 19-year-old has been sentenced to 4.5 years. Three patients, including a British national, have been evacuated from a cruise ship at the centre of a deadly hantavirus outbreak, with 8 cases now either suspected or confirmed. The ship is heading for the Canary Islands, but its president's resisting a plan to let it Pit Dock there. More than £100 million was stolen from people across the country last year as scammers step up efforts to target people through online relationships. Police say over 10,000 victims reported romance fraud, with losses averaging nearly £9,500 per person. And the internet's been cut off in Moscow. The Kremlin says it's for security reasons ahead of its annual celebration of victory over Nazi Germany. But Vladimir Putin's critics are accusing him of using it as a control tactic.
0: Now for the news here in East Yorkshire and Northern Lincolnshire. A memorial service has been held in Hull to mark 85 years since some of the worst bombing the city experienced during World War II. The annual Citizens Air Raid Memorial Service saw people gather at the cenotaph inside the Northern Cemetery. Martin Taylor is an archivist for Hull and says remembering the Blitz is important for the younger generation as well.
21: With all the troubles on in the world, that happened in Hull, it is still happening elsewhere in the world. It's all of our responsibilities to try and ensure that that doesn't happen again.
0: More than 500 cannabis plants have been discovered by police at an industrial estate in Scunthorpe. Officers went to an address on Northampton Road last Thursday. A man's been arrested in Hull on suspicion of burglary, arson and criminal damage. Police were called to a disturbance at a business on Heddon Road yesterday. And Hull's North Road is set to close for emergency repairs this weekend. It's so resurfacing work can take place next to Francis Askew Primary School.
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0: Cloudy with some showers, which should ease off by the evening, feeling cool, highs of 10. That's the latest. I'm Julie Caston.
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24: Hey, good afternoon. It's Alex Cann in for Sean Goldsmith. I've got some French dance on the way, courtesy of Daft Punk. First up, leg warmers on for Irene. Nation.

Daft Punk and One More Time here at Nation Radio Yorkshire. Every now and then you come across a really inspiring individual, and this guy is truly inspirational. Craig Escrett. He was diagnosed with motor neurone disease back in September 2023, and he's decided, you know what, I'm going to put together a family fun day and a 10K run. It's all happening in Hulls East Park on the 12th of July, with support from Hull City Council, also the Motor Neurone Disease Association and the Rugby Club. So get yourself to the website to find out more. If you just Google Craig Escrett's Run for MND, you should find the details. Get signed up. And Craig's also got a friend called Mike, who did 30 marathons in 30 days for raising money for MND. That's amazing. So, yeah, some inspiring people there. 12th of July, East Park in Hull for a 10K for MND. I've definitely got no excuse not to go to the gym this evening on that basis. I've been so lazy so far this week. This song's number one at the moment. It looks like it's going to stay there again on Friday. It's outselling everything else by a mile. It's Sam Fender and Olivia. Now let go.

0: Pete Waterman said in an interview he's really proud of the work he did with Donna Summer. I think that's one of his best creations. This time, I know it's for real. It's Nation Radio Yorkshire. And the golden hour is in the 90s tomorrow morning with Sean. Guess the year from the clues and the songs. One of my fave years for music. It's one of the years I was at university in the 90s. So we'll relive an hour of memories in the morning.
1: 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The Ponderer.
0: All right, today's big question on the Ponderer. What word can you place in the middle to make two new words? Rain and hanger. Okay, so what word can you place in the middle to make two new words? Rain and hanger. Add a word to those, you'll make two new words. Rain and hanger. Have a think. The answer in about 20 minutes' time. And Yorkshire's travel is on the way.
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18: Good evening, I'm Johnny Ratner. There are long queues heading west of Hull and Hesel on the A63. Looks like an accident near the Welton exit. The queue stretch halfway back to the A15, the top end of the Humber Bridge. I'll look into it. Heading to and from Hull City Centre, Great Union Street really slow between Northbridge and the A63 with the closure of George Street not helping. Beverley Road and Anlaby Road out of Hull City Centre is queuing. And the A164 really slow from the Castle Hill Hospital coming on to the It'd be bypassed into those roadworks.
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0: Ed Sheeran at Nation Radio Yorkshire and Castle on the Hill, and before it, ABBA, a Eurovision winner. Just 30 years this year since Gina G almost won it for the UK. So next year will be 30 years since Katrina and the Waves brought it home for us. How will Lincolnshire's Sam Battle do as Look Mum No Computer? He once built an organ out of Furbies. So, you know, anything's possible.
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0: Yes, it could be the most Mega May for you ever. 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
0: So today I asked you this. Which word can you place in the middle to make two new words? So if I give you a sequence, rain and hanger, which word can you place in the middle? Did you get it right? The answer is coat, raincoat and coat hanger. There we go. Coat was your answer today for 100 points. We'll do another Ponderer same time tomorrow. 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
15: Good evening, I'm Johnny Ratner. Well, as I suspected and alluded to earlier on, the A63 is closed heading west of Hull and Hesel as you head out towards the Welton turnoff. Towards Howden, in other words. It's at the scene of an accident causing long queues back to the A15, the top end of the Humber Bridge. Still really slow to and from Hull on Great Union Street between the A63 and North Bridge, avoiding the closure of George Street, not helping. And it's queuing up the A164 towards Skidby into the roadworks and around Jocks Lodge south of Beverley.
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0: Well, baby, I went down and got it for you.
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0: 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Wasn't that Lee Brennan? It was, wasn't it? That boy band documentary that was on a couple of years ago, 911 featured quite extensively, actually. So it's Nation Radio Yorkshire, and that is the Blue Lads, Anthony, Duncan, Simon and Lee, in town at Connecting Live a week Tuesday. And stand by for some late 90s Madonna after we get Yorkshire's news at 5.
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18: The top stories this hour. A teenager from West London's been jailed after admitting possessing terrorist material. The court was told Dehan Rahman had an extreme hatred of women and collected bomb-making videos. The 19-year-old has been sentenced to 4.5 years. Three patients, including a British national, have been evacuated from a cruise ship at the centre of a deadly hantavirus outbreak, with eight cases now either suspected or confirmed. The ship is heading for the Canary Islands, but its president's resisting a plan to let it dock there. More than £100 million was stolen from people across the country last year as scammers step up efforts to target people through online relationships. Police say over 10,000 victims reported romance fraud, with losses averaging nearly £9,500 per person. And the internet's been cut off in Moscow. The Kremlin says it's for security reasons ahead of its annual celebration of victory over Nazi Germany. But Vladimir Putin's critics are accusing him of using it as a control tactic.
1: Now for the news here in East Yorkshire and Northern Lincolnshire. Hull is marking the 85th anniversary of the Blitz here with a memorial service. The annual Citizens Air Raid Memorial Service sees people come together to remember some of the city's toughest days. Hull archivist Martin Taylor's taking us back through his family's memories of that time.
19: To look at the red glow on the northern horizon and being told by parents that that was Hull on fire. One of the heaviest bombed cities outside London.
1: Police have found over 500 cannabis plants at an industrial unit in Scunthorpe. Officers made the find last Thursday on Northampton Road, and investigations continuing. Officers in Hull have arrested a man following a disturbance at a commercial property. The 35-year-old is being held on suspicion of burglary, arson and criminal damage. And a road in Hull will shut for emergency resurfacing work this weekend. North Road will close from Saturday at 8 a.m. until 5 p.m. on Sunday.
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1: Cloudy with some showers, which should ease off by the evening. Feeling cool, highs of 10. That's the latest. I'm Julie Caston. Nation
0: Radio. Hey, hope your day's good so far. It's Alex Cann in for Sean Goldsmith. Thanks for your company. I've got Somba's latest here soon. And Shaka Khan plays after classic Madonna from Austin Powers 2. Nation.

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2: Chaka chaka chaka chaka Chaka Khan. 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Chaka Khan. Let me

Shaka Khan on Nation Radio Yorkshire. Looking forward to a girly cinema afternoon, me and my cousin Rachel on Saturday. Off to see the new Devil Wears Prada 2. I'm going all the way up to Middlesbrough because that's where she lives. So we're off to see it at the local Odeon Multiplex. It took 172 million over the weekend, so it must be pretty good. Stanley Tucci, Anne Hathaway, Meryl Streep and Emily Blunt. So I shall report back. But yes, I've got quite high hopes. And office speak is in the news today. The most hated terms that people use in the workplace. I'm pleased to say the team here at Nation Radio Yorkshire don't really use these. They're all quite normal. I'll ping you an email. Awful, that, isn't it? Low hanging fruit, deep dive and let's whiteboard this are all on the list. Less office speak. Do you know, fewer emails would be nice as well. Do you remember a time before email? How do we fill all the time?

0: from the iconic Graceland album. It's a flawless album. Paul Simon at Nation Radio Yorkshire. We've got an epic battle this weekend. 90s versus noughties. Which of those decades do you prefer? Which is going to triumph? We will delve deep and play some songs you've probably not heard for a little while. So we'll do 90s v noughties. In the red corner, it's 90s. In the blue corner, it's noughties. Let battle commence, and that's all across Saturday and Sunday after the news each hour on Nation Radio Yorkshire. Next up, we'll get to the travel news for you and a noughties memory from Avril Lavigne coming up as well.
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11: Good evening, I'm Johnny Ratner. If you're heading away from Hesel towards Howden, the A63 remains closed between the Welton and Ellica turnoffs at the scene of a serious accident. Queues back to the top end of the Humber Bridge at the A15 and up the A164 avoiding if you're heading up towards Skidby. Really slow as well out of Harlow on the Beverley Road and on Great Union Street and Mount Pleasant, avoiding the closure of George Street, and queues on the Beverley Ring Road, on Swinemore Lane and Hull Road at Grove Hill Road as ever, and south of Beverley on all approaches to the Jocks Lodge roundabout in the roadworks.
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Samantha Mumba and Gotta Tell Ya on Nation Radio Yorkshire. Colin, our cat, in the studio with me today. He's not meowed so far, which is good news because, you know, there's always that danger when you're on the radio. Brit Kite Festival is coming up, not this weekend, but next. Driffield Show is 11 weeks today, and we're being reminded to book in advance for Harrogate's Great Yorkshire Show because that does sell out in advance. And, yeah, that's coming up in mid-July. Christine Tolbert, who you might remember from the telly, is going to be doing a special YouTube channel with some farming influencers as well. And just to let you know, the A63's got some overnight closures in Hull for what they're calling technology and lighting work. Does that mean changing a few light bulbs? I'm not sure. Anyway, it's 8 p.m. until 6 a.m. during the week next week.

0: Blondie and Call Me on Nation Radio Yorkshire. There's going to be a new acoustic stage at Withstock this year, the Withernsea Music Festival. I'll tell you a bit more about it after 6 o'clock. And just a reminder, Wet Wang Scarecrow Festival, that's coming up as well on the final 4 days of May. So Thursday to Sunday, which is the 28th to the 31st of May. I love Wet Wang. It's got a good chippy. And you know when you're going through Wet Wang, you are quite close to Bridlington, which is always a good thing. And on the way next, someone's going to get a phone call. They'll remember, and we'll check Yorkshire's travellers on.
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12: Good evening, I'm Johnny Ratner. Major problems heading away from Hull or Hesel towards Haldon. Between the Welton and Ellica turnoffs, that stretch of the A63 remains shut following a serious accident. Long queues back to the top end of the Humber Bridge at the A15 and up the A164 avoiding. Queues on the A63 Clive Sullivan Way into Hull as well onto Castle Street and of course on Great Union Street and Mount Pleasant, not being helped by the closure of George Street. Still really slow south of Beverley around Jock's Lodge in the works and on Beverley Ring Road on Swinemore Lane.
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0: 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Paul McCartney and Wings on Nation Radio Yorkshire, and we are making May mega. 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
3: So I'm about to make today's huge Wednesday's Make Me a Winner, a midweek win. 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
4: Hello.
3: Oh, hello, this is Gemma Atkinson calling you.
4: Hello.
3: Hi, do you have any idea why I might be calling, sir?
4: I don't know, but I've been dreaming about this for a while now. I've been playing for a long time.
3: Well,
4: I can't believe it, no way.
3: Your dreams have come true. You've won £250,000.
4: You are joking me.
3: I'm not
4: I really,
3: joking.
4: Honestly, I, when it came up about doing the Wednesday one, I just thought, well, I've been doing the Friday. I might as well just jump in and do one on Wednesday. And, gosh, you don't know how much this means to us now.
3: What's your
4: That's
3: name?
4: A scary thing. Michael.
3: Congratulations, Michael. £250,000. Have you got any family? Who are you going to spend it on?
4: We've had 10 children, you know.
3: What?
4: I've got 18 grandchildren.
3: And are any of them there with you now, or you're on your tod now?
4: I'm actually with my wife.
3: Can we speak to her?
5: Hello.
3: What's your name, sorry?
5: My name's Judy.
3: Judy, and I believe you, between you and Michael, you've got 10 children and 18 grandchildren.
5: 18, 19, I don't know, I've lost count.
3: So apart from the grandkids, what are you going to do just for you and Michael? What are you going to spend it on?
5: Yeah, because we want to go away for Christmas and we've got the animals. We've got horses and a St. Bernard.
3: Oh, brilliant. Well, thank you so much for speaking to me, Judy. Can I speak to Michael one more time?
5: Yeah,
3: is that all
5: Mike.
3: Right? And Michael, what does this money mean to you right now?
4: I've not been able to retire because I've got no pension, so it makes you know, it's life-changing, really, isn't it? This is amazing. Thank you so much, all of you. And, yeah, keep up the good work, because there's a lot of people out there that, you know, this will make a lot of difference to them.
3: Oh, congratulations to Michael. How lovely were they? And with all them horses as well. We do go again on Friday. Of course we do. Keep listening to find out how you could win a life-changing £300,000.
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0: Take That and You're a Superstar on Nation Radio Yorkshire. I've never tried the Gary Barlow red wine. I'm not saying I wouldn't try it, I just never have. And on the way, a guy who's collaborating with the Rolling Stones on their new album, Steve Winwood. And I'll play some classic Duran Duran after Yorkshire's news at 6. What an amazing winner today as well. I'll tell you how you could be our next May Mega Winner.
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13: Alex Duffy at breakfast.
14: 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You're never going to get it. 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
17: The top stories this hour. Donald Trump's threatening what he's calling a higher level and intensity of bombing if Iran doesn't agree to a deal. It's reported the two sides are close to reaching an agreement. Last night, America paused a plan which would have safely guided ships through the Strait of Hormuz, where oil tankers are currently blocked. A teenager from West London's been jailed after admitting possessing terrorist material. The court was told 19-year-old Dehan Rahman had an extreme hatred of women and collected bomb-making videos. videos. A British doctor is among three people that have been evacuated from the virus-hit cruise ship MV Honduras. There are now eight either suspected or confirmed cases of hantavirus, while three people have died. Officials in Spain insist Tenerife is the best place for the vessel to dock, despite the leader of the Canary Islands opposing the plan. And the founder of US news network CNN, Ted Turner, has died at the age of 87. He's widely viewed as the outspoken driving force behind launching 24-hour news coverage on TV.
18: Now for the news here in East Yorkshire and Northern Lincolnshire. A memorial service has been held in Hull to mark 85 years since some of the worst bombing the city experienced during World War II. The annual Citizens Air Raid Memorial Service saw people gather at the cenotaph inside the Northern Cemetery. Martin Taylor is an archivist for Hull and says remembering the Blitz is important for the younger generation as well.
19: With all the troubles on in the world, that happened in Hull, it is still happening elsewhere in the world. It's all of our responsibilities to try and ensure that that doesn't happen again.
18: More than 500 cannabis plants have been discovered by police at an industrial estate in Scunthorpe. Officers went to an address on Northampton Road last Thursday. A man's been arrested in Hull on suspicion of burglary, arson and criminal damage. Police were called to a disturbance at a business on Heddon Road yesterday. And Hull's North Road is set to close for emergency repairs this weekend. It's so resurfacing work can take place next to Francis Askew Primary School.
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18: It should be mostly dry, but temperatures will fall overnight with a chance of frost for some, lows of four. That's the latest. I'm Julie Caston.
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0: Hello, I hope you're doing okay. It's Alex Cann in for Sean Goldsmith whilst he looks after breakfast. I've got some Alanis Morissette on the way. Taylor Swift as well. After this, some Steve Winwood.
20: Nation.

She's playing Scarborough's Open Air Theatre around American Independence Day. That's Alanis on Nation Radio Yorkshire and Steve Winwood, who's making an appearance on the Stones' new album as well. And Paul McCartney's going to be on the Stones' album, apparently. Now, Withsock is coming up on the 25th and 26th of July. It's a mega free music weekend. 8 hours on the Saturday, 8 hours on the Sunday, all free. Organised by Withernsea Town Council. There's headliners including the Fat Spaniels, Rebels Without the Paws, and also Oasis, an Oasis tribute. And there's a new acoustic stage. And if you're an artist who might want to get a showcase, just email info@withernseatowncouncil.co.uk. That's info@withernseatowncouncil.co.uk. And one more thing to mention, the Withsock quiz that was due at the Spread Eagle this Friday is now a week on Friday. So Friday the 15th, 150 per player, all right?

0: We are Nation Radio Yorkshire, and it's Duran Duran. Is there something I should know? Now, we should do a book club, I think. If we did, I'd be recommending the one I'm reading at the moment, The Weekend by T.M. Logan. Now, it's all set in Yorkshire, which is a bonus. So it's a group of friends out on New Year's Eve, and they're staying at this cottage, but they shelter in a cave when it chucks it down, as it tends to do in the Yorkshire Dales. And in this cave, they found a backpack stuffed full of 1.6 million quid. So what do you do? All in 50s and 20s. Do you keep the money? Do you hand it in and do the right thing? And these friends are arguing about what they want to do with the money, basically. So lots of secrets are spilling out from this friendship group. It's really great. It's The Weekend, T.M. Logan. I do recommend it. And we got Nation Yorkshire Travel on the way ahead of a great song next from the Jacksons.
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16: Good evening, I'm Johnny Ratner. Long delays heading west of Hesel or Hull towards Howden. Between the Welton and Ellicott turnoffs, that stretch of the A63 remains closed at the scene of a serious accident. Queues all the way back to the A15, the top end of the Humber Bridge. Really slow in the outskirts of Hull at Sutton Fields on the Holwell Road, at Sutton Road and on Great Union Street, avoiding the closure of George Street. Just south of Beverley, the roadworks at Jock's Lodge still causing queues, and on the Beverley Ring Road, Swinemore Lane in Hull Road. Slow at the Grove Hill Road roundabout.
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0: 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On the way, I'm going to tell you what a quarter of us can't bear to do. Something that 25% of us simply cannot do. I'll tell you more on that soon. And also a really great aha song coming up as well.
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It's Aha and Cry Wolf on Nation Radio Yorkshire. Love that. Brits are apparently sentimental hoarders. Now, when we moved house, we bought a house in Jan, and I had to get rid of quite a bit of stuff. I am terrible at hoarding, actually. Around a quarter simply won't part with their favourite

0: 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And we'll do Yorkshire's Travel on the Way plus TLC in just a jiffy for you as well.
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17: A very good evening. I'm Johnny Ratner. Major problems heading away from Hull or Heddle towards Howden on the A63 between the Welton and Ellicottenos. That stretch remains closed at the scene of an accident. Long queues back to the A15. And it's been really slow on Great Union Street, Mount Pleasant and indeed on the Anlaby Road and the Beverley Road with the closure of George Street in Hull City Centre not helping. As for Beverley, still a little bit slow south of Beverley around the Jocks Lodge roundabout in the roadworks.
16: Travel
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16: The top stories this hour. The Foreign Secretary says she's urgently working to help Brits affected by the hantavirus outbreak on a cruise ship after the number of confirmed cases rises to 5. Spain's hoping remaining passengers can disembark in Tenerife, though the Canary Islands president's not happy. Argentine officials think the source may be a couple's birdwatching trip to a landfill site. Iran's hinted the Strait of Hormuz could be reopened with its Revolutionary Guard, saying safe and stable passage will be ensured. The US reported reportedly believes a deal with Tehran is close, although Donald Trump's threatened to resume bombing if no agreement is reached. Meanwhile, airlines have cancelled just over 13,000 flights this month as jet fuel costs soar due to the Iran war. Passengers can be moved onto less busy flights under government plans to protect summer holidays. And a woman's been given a restraining order after destroying her neighbours with wisteria and attacking her with a crutch. Atid El Boutara Cook was also fined and given a 12-month community order after this happened in Tottenham in North London last year.
12: Now for the news here in East Yorkshire and Northern Lincolnshire. Hull is marking the 85th anniversary of the Blitz here with a memorial service. The annual Citizens Air Raid Memorial Service sees people come together to remember some of the city's toughest days. Hull archivist Martin Taylor's taking us back through his family's memories of that time.
17: To look at the red glow on the northern horizon and being told by parents that that was Hull on fire. One of the heaviest bombed cities outside London.
12: Police have found over 500 cannabis plants at an industrial unit in Scunthorpe. Officers made the find last Thursday on Northampton Road, and investigations continuing. Officers in Hull have arrested a man following a disturbance at a commercial property. The 35-year-old is being held on suspicion of burglary, arson and criminal damage. And a road in Hull will shut for emergency resurfacing work this weekend. North Road will close from Saturday at 8 a.m. until 5 p.m. on Sunday.
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12: It should be mostly dry, but temperatures will fall overnight with a chance of frost for some, lows of 4. That's the latest. I'm Julie Caston. Nation
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0: Hey, it's Alex Cann here, in for Sean Goldsmith. I have got some brilliant feel-good songs to play. Olivia Newton-John is on the way, and one that samples Andrea True Connection as well.

Len and Steal My Sunshine on Nation Radio Yorkshire, and Alex Duffy's Breakfast Show covered by Sean Goldsmith. Back on in the morning, we'll do the trending top three. We've got the golden hour and all the latest news, travel and weather for East Yorkshire and Northern Lincolnshire. That's the breakfast show in the morning from six. Right now, you're into Wednesday night, middle of the week. And this one is Pink ahead of some classic Elton. We are Nation Radio Yorkshire. Thanks for listening.

0: Elton John and I'm Still Standing on Nation Radio Yorkshire. Massive well done to everyone who organised the England Hill Tractor Run, which took place over the weekend. The tractor drivers, the helpers, everyone who bought a raffle ticket, made a donation, or maybe were briefly held up by the procession. They've raised over £4,000. It started and finished at England Hill Farm in Withernsea, and once again raising money for Marie Curie after the charity helped the family towards the end of David's life, who was a family member, David Townsley. He was a vintage tractor enthusiast, and this is all in his memory. So really great stuff. Over £4,000 raised. Huge congratulations. That trumps last year's total of £3,432. Quite significantly, it means they've raised close to 20 grand since this event began. On the way next, the happy hour continues with Bruno Mars.
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90s versus noughties this weekend at Nation Radio Yorkshire. Which decade are you voting for? 90s or noughties? It is a tough call, and they don't come much better than that. From the 90s, it's Blur on the Happy Hour. I've got Killers on the way, a song that is still in the top 60. It got to number 10 when it was first released in 2004, and it's been in the chart for years and years because people just keep streaming it. I'll play it after Stevie Wonder.

0: We've got the 80s at 8 coming up with three massive songs from the decade after the news at 8. This is the Happy Hour on Nation Radio Yorkshire, and that's so great, isn't it? Kenny Loggins and Footloose. The remake wasn't as bad as I thought it was going to be either, in fairness. On the way soon, I've got a brilliant MTV classic from the Buggles, Trevor Horn producing it. But first, we're going back to the early 90s with a super happy Amy Grant song in just a minute.
1: Stick to the shopping list. Stick to the shopping list. Stick to the...
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2: Alex Duffy at breakfast.
3: I am back on Monday after my week off. And yes, I will have a question just after six. You're never going to get it. I will have a note of a song for you to work out. That's my Duff note. And the Golden Hour back with me as well. I might even have a giant Toblerone for you. You never know. See you Monday from six.
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0: So we're giving away £250,000 today. We've got another chance to win at Nation Radio Yorkshire on Friday. Keep listening for more info. I'm Alex Cam. We just played Katy Perry and California Girls, and it was The Whispers as well. And The Beat Goes On. Another happy hour, 7 till 8 tomorrow night. Another Ponderer in the afternoon tomorrow as well. And stand by, the 80s at 8 coming up after Yorkshire's news at 8 o'clock. Have a wonderful Wednesday night, whatever you're up to. I'm off to the gym, so I promise you I would go at the start of the show, so I'm a man of my word.
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12: Here we go for your Wednesday night. Hello, I'm Roberto, 8 o'clock. Hope it's been a good day. I've got the best variety of hits. Coming up, the guy who is fast becoming everyone's new favourite Irish singer.
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12: 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First, though, let's do three massive ones from the 80s. Yeah, it's 80s at 8 time. Some Club Nouveau coming up soon. Lean on Me, you remember that? First up, this is the Eurythmics and Sweet Dreams playing on Nation.
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guys singing along with this tonight as well. Kirsty MacColl and Days taking care of 80s at 8 on Nation. 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You can also find it on your DAB radio and your smart speaker. I've got Deep Blue Something coming up after the new one from Dermot Kennedy, fast becoming everyone's favourite new Irish singer. You could hear this song, or you could imagine this song rather, going down really well at a live show, maybe even a festival. It's got that kind of energy. Have a listen. This is Turnstile on Nation. The way that you

0: Are you indulging in a bit of cake tonight? Some ice cream, maybe? You really should, you know. There is Deep Blue Something, Breakfast at Tiffany's on Nation. It's 8:18. Today, well, we're wrapping up the day, I suppose, has been International No Diet Day. One of the greatest days of the year. Millions of us say we're constantly on a diet, trying to shift some weight. But today is the day to forget that and just embrace being you, squidgy bits and all. So go on, treat yourself tonight. I've got Rita Ora on the way in a little bit and some Bonnie Tyler.
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As we wrap up your Wednesday, I'm Roberto. Thanks for joining me tonight. It's just after 8:30. I've got the best variety of hits and some big news for you. Did you hear what we did earlier on this evening, not that long ago? And we're going to do it again later on this week? If you've not heard about it yet, stick with me. I'll tell you after some ABC and first up, Dua Lipa's Levitating on Nation.

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1: Earlier on this evening, we gave away the first of our Mega May jackpots. Did you hear it? The winner was Michael. It was a bit insane because he's got, get this, 10 kids, 18 grandchildren. He definitely needs the money. He plans to take them away for Christmas. If you missed it, this was the winning moment.
2: You are joking me. When it came up about doing the Wednesday one, I just thought, well, I've been doing the Friday. I might as well just jump in and do one on Wednesday.
1: This is the bit that got me, though.
2: I've not been able to retire because I've got no pension, so it's life-changing, really, isn't it?
1: That's what we're all about, life-changing amounts of cash, and we've got another one for you to get involved in winning this week. We've just given away £250,000. Up next, £300,000. And that cash could be dropping in your bank account Friday evening. Yeah, 2 days' time. 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

0: With just under 2 months to go till her wedding, it's meant to be happening July 4th in New York, by the way. I wonder if Taylor Swift has done the most important thing for the wedding planning yet. The cake tasting. There is the fate of Ophelia on Nation. I know not everyone's going to agree that that's the most important thing, but when I was getting involved in the wedding planning, oh, I loved that. Just sitting there tasting lots of cakes all day. It was great. We tried a really weird one like coconut and lime. Didn't make the cut, if I'm honest. I wasn't allowed to get involved in the rest of the planning. That was the wife's thing. I just had to turn up on time. I'm Roberto, getting ready for 90s at 9 next. I've got a big song kicking that off from a guy who's been in music since the 70s and was still making brilliant songs in the 90s.
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0: Here we are for your Wednesday night. Hope it's been a good day. I'm Roberto. It's 9 o'clock with the best variety of hits to wrap up your Wednesday. Olivia Rodrigo's coming up real soon after we do three big ones from the 90s. Do you remember where Sherlock Holmes lived? I've got a song about that in a minute. First, Lionel Richie.

There's Jennifer Page and Crush with Undercover before that. Baker Street, such a good little version, right? That takes care of 90s at 9, of course. And if you want more 90s songs in your life, I'm sure you know what to do. But if you're new to Nation and don't know about us, well, we've got a sister station called Nation 90s, where we play just the best variety of 90s hits. You can find it on your DAB radio, on your smart speaker, and our app, of course, Nation Player. I'll get Talking Heads on in a moment. Right now, Olivia Rodrigo, Drop Dead on Nation.

0: There is Talking Heads, Once in a Lifetime on Nation. I'm Roberto. Hello, it's Wednesday night, 6th of May. Earlier on, I mentioned that we should be eating cake right now because it's International No Diet Day. Guess how many diets the average person goes on in their lifetime? 126, roughly 2 a year. Most of those are fad diets, apparently, trying to shift a few pounds, like the cabbage soup diet. You ever done that one? Not me. I tried the grape diet once, lasted about half a day, and I was ravenous. I'm now more of a fan of the seafood diet. Yeah, you know where this is going, don't you? Seafood and eat it. Couldn't help it, sorry. Steve Harley on the way soon. Better Make Me Smile and some Kelly Clarkson.
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Evening to Kat Sutton, going big for a Wednesday night. Are you going big as well? I mean, she's going extra large. Champagne open right now. Why? She's celebrating, obviously. That's the reason for this song. She says, Roberto, any chance for a song and a shout for my hubby tonight? Double celebrations. It's his 35th birthday and he's just got a new job. Happy birthday, Mark, and good luck with the new job. I'll play that for you. Cool and the Gang on Nation. Get in touch yourself anytime for a little shout. Just search for Nation on Facebook and send me a message. I'll play you some ABBA in a minute right now. Beyonce, Texas Hold'em on Nation.

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0: your Wednesday nights. Maybe you're just back from the gym. Maybe you're just back from work. Thank you for having us on. I'm Roberto. This is Nation with the best variety of hits. There is ABBA's Take a Chance on Me. I've got the lady for you next who brought the drama to the Met Gala recently. You might have seen the pictures of her all in black wearing a ship on her head. As you do. Also got Alex Warren before 10. First though.
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0: Earlier on this evening, we gave away the first of our Mega May jackpots. Did you hear it? The winner was Michael. It was a bit insane because he's got, get this, 10 kids, 18 grandchildren. He definitely needs the money. He plans to take them away for Christmas. If you missed it, this was the winning moment.
3: You are joking me. When it came up about doing the Wednesday one, I just thought, well, I've been doing the Friday. I might as well just jump in and do one on Wednesday.
0: This is the bit that got me, though.
3: I've not been able to retire because I've got no pension, so it's life-changing really, isn't it?
0: That's what we're all about, life-changing amounts of cash, and we've got another one for you to get involved in winning this week. We've just given away £250,000. Up next, £300,000. And that cash could be dropping in your bank account Friday evening. 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

0: This is the guy who just must be unlucky when it comes to awards ceremonies. Alex Warren's Ordinary, playing for you on Nation, his monster hit from last year. He had a rough moment at the Grammys when all the sound went wrong. And then at another awards ceremony in America last week, he won Song of the Year for that song. And just as he was about to give his speech, he got cut off. Poor Alex Warren. Fans not happy about it. I've got Noughties at 10 on the way for you next, kicking that off with the song that put Sarah Bareilles on the map. Big anthem.
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0: Noughties at 10. As we wrap up your Wednesday, we'll get into some night shift check-ins real soon. And I got the big hits, of course. I'm Roberto, 10 o'clock, with a lady coming up who says she's not writing new music till she finds love. First, though, three massive ones from the Noughties. The Calling coming up. Best song they ever did. Kicking us off, though, Sarah Bareilles' Love Song, playing for your Nation. Hey.

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1: 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I've got the Bangles coming up for you soon, and right now, the lady who says she's not going to write any new music till she finds love. Let's hope that happens quick. We need Ray in our life. 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

0: There is the Bangles, Manic Monday on Nation, nearly 20 past 10 for your Wednesday night. Nice feeling, isn't it? Wednesday already, and for loads of us, we've only like done one or two days back in work, and that weekend's in sight already. If you'd like a little night shift check-in this evening, come and say hi right now. Maybe you're just starting your night shift, maybe you're halfway through already. 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I've got The Verve playing for you soon, and a big sing-along anthem from John Paul Young.
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I'm going to play it for Sophie Brennan. Night shift check-in, please, Roberto. Working in a dental lab this evening, thankfully on my own, so no one else can hear my terrible singing. As long as you're having a good time, that's all that matters. I've got the Pet Shop Boys on the way in a minute. The song they did that was done originally by Elvis and turned into a Christmas number one for the Pet Shop Boys. Any ideas what it is? Right now, Harry Styles. Adore you on Nation.

0: There are the Pet Shop Boys giving Elvis a bit of an 80s makeover. Always on my mind on Nation. It's 20 to 11. I'm Roberto. Good evening to Martin Doyle on shift tonight. Picking and packing, he says. Working in a big old distribution warehouse. Loving your songs to keep me going. I'll keep them coming. The Bee Gees on the way soon. Something big from the 70s and Lowly Young before 11. Make me a winner.
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0: Earlier on this evening, we gave away the first of our Mega May jackpots. Did you hear it? The winner was Michael. It was a bit insane because he's got, get this, 10 kids, 18 grandchildren. He definitely needs the money. He plans to take them away for Christmas. If you missed it, this was the winning moment.
2: You are joking me. When it came up about doing the Wednesday one, I just thought, well, I've been doing the Friday. I might as well just jump in and do one on Wednesday.
0: This is the bit that got me, though.
2: I've not been able to retire because I've got no pension, so it's life-changing really, isn't it?
0: That's what we're all about, life-changing amounts of cash, and we've got another one for you to get involved in winning this week. We've just given away £250,000. Up next, £300,000. And that cash could be dropping in your bank account Friday evening. Yeah. 2 days' time. 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

0: Lola Young, Messy, wraps up things from me. I'm Roberto. Thank you for having me on this Wednesday night. As ever, if you're on your night shift, good luck. Stick with us. We'll get you through with these big songs, the best variety of hits all night long. And if you're just brushing your teeth now, maybe getting ready for bed, well, sweet dreams. I'll see you back here tomorrow evening from 8. Have yourself a brilliant Thursday.
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0: 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Cherries, Monroe's, Zinnia and Unit 49. 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
10: 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Entries at nationplayer.com cost 250. Or call 037 23 807 931. Calls are charged at standard rate. Don't miss out. Lines close at 5pm tomorrow. Over 18s only. 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